For you, I'd give up all I own and move to a communist country. If you came with me, of course. 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

0: Ja, Urbanus. 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
1: And now for something completely different.

You know that what you said could mean a lot of things. 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I've been around the block.

What a day for a daydream. 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And I'm lost in

I'm the man from the big VA. Why don't you come play around my way? Hey, listen to what I gotta say. Don't you know I am the man? 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Have people shaking my hand. Baby girl, better known as Ali.